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Yep, it's National Dog Day. It's also National Toilet Paper Day, which just goes to prove there's a day for everything.

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0: Albuquerque's Classic Country, 98.1 The Bull. And it's me, I'm Heath West. Last night, so many wonderful messages via the talkback mic on the iHeart Radio app, remembering Dolly Parton. So many people speaking on behalf of really all of us.
1: We miss you, Dolly. You were a good soul.
0: Absolutely.
2: You were an original and one of the greats. The whole world is going to miss you.
0: That is true. The entire world missing Dolly Parton this day after her passing at the age of 80.
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1: And it's me, Heath West. Hopefully you had a wonderful day at work. Is that possible? Hopefully you did. Over and done with now. Here's the Nitty Gritty Dirt Band. You and me going fishing in the dark.

0: 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Country music says goodbye to a legend and celebrates a life that changed music forever. From the mountains of East Tennessee to stages around the world, Dolly Parton never forgot who she was. And she never let us forget that kindness, humility, and a little bit of sparkle can take you a long way.
1: My coat of many colors that my mama made for me.
0: A songwriter unlike any other. A storyteller. A dreamer. A once-in-a-generation talent whose songs became part of our lives.
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0: She made us laugh. She made us sing. She made us believe that being yourself is something to be proud of. We mourn the loss of a country music icon, but we celebrate a life filled with extraordinary songs, unforgettable moments, and a legacy that will continue to shine for generations to come. 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

Albuquerque's Classic Country, 98.1 The Bull. I'm Heath West. Just want to say thank you so much for having us on today. You know you've got the classics always playing right here on 98.1 The Bull.

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Albuquerque's Classic Country, 98.1 The Bull. I'm Heath West. Just want to say thank you so much for having us on today. You know you've got the classics always playing right here on 98.1

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0: 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Country music says goodbye to a legend and celebrates a life that changed music forever. From the mountains of East Tennessee to stages around the world, Dolly Parton never forgot who she was. And she never let us forget that kindness, humility, and a little bit of sparkle can take you a long way.
1: My coat of many colors that my mama made for me.
0: A songwriter unlike any other. A storyteller. A dreamer. A once-in-a-generation talent whose songs became part of our lives.
1: Jolene, Jolene, Jolene, Jolene.
0: Dolly had a way of turning everyday feelings into timeless music.
1: Here you come again.
0: She made us laugh. She made us sing. She made us believe that being yourself is something to be proud of. We mourn the loss of a country music icon, but we celebrate a life filled with extraordinary songs, unforgettable moments, and a legacy that will continue to shine for generations to come. 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

Albuquerque's Classic Country, 98.1 The Bull. I'm Heath West, and whether you're listening at work or at home or anywhere in between, thank you so much for making us part of your day. 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

Albuquerque's Classic Country, 98.1 The Bull, with a fellow who's got his own line of foolproof Kentucky straight bourbon. It's called Row 94 from Dirk's Bentley. Try it if you're into bourbon. Here's

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Yeah, your uncle and I made quite a pair, flying F-15s through hostile air. He went down, but they missed me by a hair. He'd always stop right there and say,

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Dad, I wonder if I ever let you down, if you're ashamed how I turned out. Well, he lowered his voice, then he raised his brow, said, let me tell you right now.

98.1, The Bull. And Brooks and Dunn's iconic debut album, Brand New Man, celebrating its 35th anniversary this year. It's going to be available on vinyl for the first time ever. 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Here's Kix and Ronnie with Ain't Nothing About You

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98.1, The Bull, Albuquerque's classic country. And tomorrow, you could win a trip to Vegas. We're talking Kenny Chesney. He'll be there at our iHeartRadio Music Festival. And Lainey Wilson will be there. You and a friend could be there too. Win that trip and $1,000 tomorrow morning at 9.

0: 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Country music says goodbye to a legend and celebrates a life that changed music forever. From the mountains of East Tennessee to stages around the world, Dolly Parton never forgot who she was. And she never let us forget that kindness, humility, and a little bit of sparkle can take you a long way.
1: My coat of many colors that my mama made for me.
0: A songwriter unlike any other. A storyteller. A dreamer. A once-in-a-generation talent whose songs became part of our lives.
1: Jolene, Jolene, Jolene, Jolene.
0: Dolly had a way of turning everyday feelings into timeless music.
1: Here you come again.
0: She made us laugh. She made us sing. She made us believe that being yourself is something to be proud of. We mourn the loss of a country music icon, but we celebrate a life filled with extraordinary songs, unforgettable moments, and the legacy that will continue to shine for generations to come. From all of us at iHeart Country, thank you, Dolly, for the music, for the memories.
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When he spoke, his voice was low and deep, but he just didn't frighten me, 'cause

98.1, The Bull. And you got to think somewhere in heaven, these two are belting this song out. It's Kenny Rogers, Dolly Parton. Here's Islands in the Stream.

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I'm Heath West. Just want to say thank you so much for having us on today. You know you've got the classics always playing right here on 98.1 The Bull. Excuse

98.1, The Bull, Albuquerque's classic country. And honestly, if you've got to ask the price, well, these cars definitely are not for you. I'll describe them next. Here's Craig Morgan.

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0: Country, 98.1 The Bull. And there's Garth on Answered Prayers. 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

0: 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Country music says goodbye to a legend and celebrates a life that changed music forever. From the mountains of East Tennessee to stages around the world, Dolly Parton never forgot who she was. And she never let us forget that kindness, humility, and a little bit of sparkle can take you a long way.
1: My coat of many colors that my mama made for me.
0: A songwriter unlike any other. A storyteller. A dreamer. A once-in-a-generation talent whose songs became part of our lives.
1: Jolene, Jolene, Jolene, Jolene.
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1: Here you come again.
0: She made us laugh. She made us sing. She made us believe that being yourself is something to be proud of. We mourn the loss of a country music icon, but we celebrate a life filled with extraordinary songs, unforgettable moments, and a legacy that will continue to shine for generations to come. 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

Albuquerque's Classic Country, 98.1 The Bull. I'm Heath West, and whether you're listening at work or at home or anywhere in between, thank you so much for making us part of your day. 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

Albuquerque's Classic Country, 98.1 The Bull. And Zach Brown posted about Dolly Parton. She was pure talent, pure soul, pure love. She lived by example. There will never be another Dolly Parton.

Albuquerque's Classic Country, 98.1 The Bull. And if you're a fan of horror movies and hard cider, well, there's something with your name on it. I'll tell you what that is next. Martin Chestnut right now, and it's a little too late.

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1: Miranda Lambert with The House That Built Me. Welcome back to the Thursday edition of The Third Shift. My name is Adam. Tributes continue to pour in from country artists and, well, just general human beings alike after we learned that we lost Dolly Parton just a couple of days ago. One of those tributes there came from that Miranda Lambert, which when we think back and reflect on it now, Dolly just transcended music alone. I mean, writer, director, actor, everything she touched turns to gold. I had the opportunity to meet Dolly back in 2009 at a CMA event, and everything that she ever was on television was standing right in front of me. I don't know if I've ever experienced, I can say I've never experienced that before. And I don't expect to ever experience it again. And I would have only been 25, 26 years old at the time. So I would assume that all of these tributes and words of what Dolly meant to people are going to continue to pour in through the rest of the year, and rightfully so.
2: Hey, Kenny.
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1: Kid Rock and Sheryl Crow with Picture on the third shift. Welcome back. Our contest is underway. Yet again, we are giving you and a friend the opportunity of a lifetime. 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Lainey Wilson and Kenny Chesney are joined by a list of a who's who of the world's greatest musical performers. Not only will we fly you out, give you a hotel, ground transportation to and from the show, but also a $1,000 gift card. So you got a little walking around cash. We're giving you those keywords again today, 9 a.m., 1 p.m., and 5 p.m. When you hear these keywords, simply text them to the number 200-200.
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1: Check yes or no, the king of country music, that is George Strait. Welcome back to Ether Shift. My name is Adam. We've been talking about Dolly and paying tribute to her, and of course talking about how she paved the way for many a female artist. Well, Ella Langley happens to be one of those. And Choose in Texas is now number one for a 19th week on the Billboard Hot 100. She is officially tied for the second longest leading song. Now, the longest leading song is Mariah Carey's All I Want for Christmas Is You with 22 weeks. So Choose in Texas needs to keep the streak for 4 weeks to break Mariah's record and set a brand new one. How cool.

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1: Billy Currington and Must Be Doing Something Right. Welcome back to the third shift. As always, happy to have you. I've got a fun stat for you here. Have you ever wondered how much alcohol was sold at a Morgan Wallen show? Just to give you an idea. I don't know why this data was released, but I've got it. He performed two shows at Memorial Stadium in Clemson, Death Valley. That was back in June, and the numbers are in. 135,000 alcoholic beverages were sold, a total of $2.1 million in net revenue from alcohol, food, and beverage sales combined. Lots of beer was consumed. We are not shocked about this, I don't think.
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36, one's 23. It's hard to believe, but you're gonna miss this. You're gonna want this back. You're gonna wish these days

98.1 The Bull, Albuquerque's classic country. Trace Atkins, you're going to miss this. We are your home for the greatest country music ever made, and this man is still charting. Dobie Keith, rightfully so. His debut country single now should have been a cowboy.

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1: Little White Church, then of course Little Big Town. This is the third shift, and I welcome you back. I'm 43 years old. I mention that a lot here on the third shift, and for whatever reason, I'm an old soul. I relate more to people that are 70 than I do people that are 40. And so I saw this post on TikTok that went viral, and it asked the question, what is a word or phrase that constantly reveals someone's age bracket? So apparently, if you say any of this stuff, you are old. If you say videotaping instead of recording, over the hill. If you say pound sign instead of hashtag, I do that all the time, especially when you're doing phone speak. And if you say half past or quarter till when telling time, guess what? That makes you old too. This list goes on. And if you're like, man, I say all that stuff, don't feel bad because I do too.
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0: 98.1 The Bull. Neon Moon, that is Brooks and Dunn. Welcome back to the third shift. My name is Adam. Have you ever heard that old saying about, like, how do rich people stay rich? They don't pay for anything. Well, this story fits right into it. You guys remember Anna Lynn McCord from the rebooted 90210? Well, if not, I'll tell you who she is. She's an actress, and she just announced that she and her boyfriend, Danny Cipriani, got married over the weekend. Danny is a former rugby star, and together the two of them are worth a reported $8 million, and they crowdfunded their wedding. I ain't making this up. Last month, they set up an account at honeyfund.com, which is kind of like a GoFundMe for people who are getting married. It's a good way to let your guests know you'd rather have money than, say, you know, a set of dishes or whatever. But anyone can donate, not just invited guests, and people did. They raised $14,000. They also received a lot of hatred online for doing this. Just bizarre move.
1: Welcome.
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1: Forever and ever, amen. The icon himself, Randy Travis. Welcome back to the third shift. My name is Adam. Happy to have you as always. This is the portion of the program where we stop down each and every morning to say thanks to the folks that answer the ultimate call. 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Thank you for defending our freedoms. And once again, from the bottom of my heart, thank you for making this the greatest country in the world.
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1: Mel McDaniel, Louisiana, Saturday night. Perfect portrayal of a good old-fashioned nighttime party in the Deep South. 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

went down to Georgia. 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
1: Well, let's say a good morning to everybody who's already driving down the highway or the road right now. Yeah, you got to stop and get a cup of coffee, maybe a donut. 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

0: 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I'm Bob Pickett. South Valley, thanks for keeping us on. 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

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And this is a story about Randy Owen childhood. 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
1: Zach Brown Band, Colder Weather. I'm Bob Pickett. What's on your mind? 512-649-4013. 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A lot of calls, of course, talking about Dolly Parton, about memories, and here's one we got just a few minutes ago.
2: Yeah, I can remember when Dolly first come on Porter Wagner Show. I got a lot of favorite songs, but my favorite one was Dumb Blonde.
1: Yeah. I used to love to watch that show. My great-grandmother was convinced. She would talk to the TV, and she was convinced that Porter and Dolly could hear her at times. But that was a Saturday night tradition on my great-grandmother's black-and-white TV, is watching the Porter and Dolly show right there. Any memories you'd like to share with us? Go ahead about anything. 512-649-4013. I'm Bob Pickett.
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Hey, it's Bob Pickett, and fair time is almost here. 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
1: Kenny Rogers, the Gambler. Tell you, I will never listen to Kenny and Dolly singing Islands in the Stream the same way again, right? Any Dolly Parton memories you'd like to share with us? Favorite song? Favorite movies? And I did watch it. I finally watched 9 to 5. I've never seen that movie. I watched it just the other night. I enjoyed it. It was pretty good. But listen, call me anytime, 512-649-4013. We want to make you a part of the show. That's why I got this number, 512-649-4013.
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1: 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You been grocery shopping this week? Yeah, I went last night. 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They're going to come back, hopefully, right? 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
1: John Michael Montgomery and Sold the Grundy County Auction Incident. 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It's great. It's set for September the 18th and 19th in Las Vegas. Two nights, one stage. Performers include Kenny Chesney, the Goo Goo Dolls, Lainey Wilson, Snoop Dogg, and more. And while the world is listening on iHeartRadio, you could be there. 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Nearly time, huh? 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

0: zone. 98.1 The Bull. Darius Rucker, come back. Song, I'm Bob Pickett. I got to give this number again, because if you haven't called it yet, even just to say hi, call me. That's why I got this phone. 512-649-4013. And you can call me even when I'm not on the air. I could get back to you. I could give you a call back personally. Right. The number again, 512-649-4013. Jot that number down, because you never know when you're going to need it. 512-649-4013.
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Albuquerque's Classic Country, 98.1 The Bull. Hey, it's Bob Pickett, and fair time is almost here. The 2026 New Mexico State Fair hits Expo New Mexico, September the 10th through the 20th. 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
1: Randy Travis, digging up bones. Does your dog hide bones in the couch? If you have an indoor dog, that's ours always. Yeah, we find a bone sometimes right there between the cushions. Anyway, speaking of dogs, the top five most popular dog breeds of the U.S. Number one on the list this year. 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It's like a catch-all term, right? That's what we used to, okay, that's what we used to call another name. Labrador Retriever, Labs at number two, Golden Retriever at number three, Golden Doodle at number four, German Shepherds at number five, let's see, Chihuahua at six, Dachshund at seven, French Bulldog at eight, Shih Tzu at nine, Yorkshire Terrier at 10. I do not even see my dog on, I've got a Boston Terrier. He's not even on the list right there, but yeah, those are the top 10 most popular dog breeds in the U.S. this year. And again, number one, non-designer mixed breeds. Catch-all term, right?
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1: I'm Bob Pickett. Did you see what Alan Jackson said the other day, the pastor, Dolly Parton? Alan says, there'll never be another one like you, Dolly. The world won't forget you. Now go shake up heaven. Alan Jackson. Alan Jackson, living on love.

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0: Not at work. At home, yeah, probably, right? Put your toes in the sand with Zach.

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1: Clay Walker, she won't be lonely long. I'm Bob Pickett. We haven't said what today is. Well, you know it's Thursday. You know that. You know it's August 27th. According to my National Day calendar, today is National Banana Lovers Day. Have banana and watermelon every morning for breakfast. It's Just Because Day, and it's also, and I'm going to warn you about this, it's Kiss Me Day. That's what it said. But I don't know anybody who wants to kiss me, not even my wife.
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It's Angie Ward, and since you're hanging out with us, I know that that means you like older music, right? So does Keith Urban. That's why his whole new

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Thanks so much for having us on. 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

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Of course, that was back before the war. Yeah, your uncle and I made quite a pair, flying F-15s through hostile air. He went down, but they missed me by a hair. He'd always stop right there and say,

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It's hard to believe, but you're gonna miss this. You're gonna want this back. You're gonna wish these days.

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All right, we have four NFL preseason games for you tonight. Steelers, Bills, Patriots, Browns, Niners, Raiders, Rams, and Chargers.

0: 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I'm Angie Ward. Make sure when you get up tomorrow morning, you turn up Albuquerque's Classic Country. 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
1: Kenny Chesney is looking forward to getting back to Las Vegas to our iHeartRadio Music Festival. He spent so much time there the last couple of years at the Sphere. He knows all the cool places to go. So he'll be there September 18th and 19th. Lainey Wilson, we've added Stella Lefty to the lineup, and we're going to give you a chance to win your trip and $1,000. Coming up again at 5 o'clock.
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I'm Angie Ward. 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